the border. Oh, my dreams have turned to gray. But in a thousand years, I'll still be waiting round, steady like a stone.

0: Jennifer Lopez and Waiting For Tonight. Bridget says, John, I'm like you. I'd love to know where everybody is going. And she sends me a photograph of the chemtrails that she is looking at. She says, we could have a game of X's and O's this morning. There's so many in the sky. Jessica said the same thing. And I mentioned the Celtic Tiger to Jessica because, and I don't know what you think of this, but somebody posted yesterday, I thought it was rather funny. They said, the fella in front of me on the bus has €177 on his Leap card, which surely means the Celtic Tiger is back. And went on to say, if I have more than a fiver on my Leap card, I actually feel that I'm part of the gentry, which most people will understand. But €177 on a Leap card?
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3: Detail.
0: Detail. What are people thinking the very first listen to this?
3: Detail.
0: Simon Cowell. There is a touch of the Simon Cowells about it, isn't there?
3: Detail.
0: Benedict Cumberbatch. There is a bit of the Benedict Cumberbatch going on as well.
3: Detail.
0: And Michael Caine.
3: Detail.
0: Yeah, you know something? There is a bit of the Michael Caine going on as well. Not bad. €20 today. And as we keep telling you, of course, it won't take long before it's real money. It really is as simple as that. But no, not Simon Cowell, Benedict Cumberbatch or Michael Caine. It is worth €20 today.
3: Detail.
0: Any idea who that fella is? Never a cross word on KCLR Breakfast. On Friday, we said all blues I rewrite as songs for bedtimes. And we said one word, nine letters. You see, if you rearrange the letters of all blues I, you would have come up with lullabies. It was hiding there as an anagram. Lullabies, songs for bedtimes. Today's clue is this. Leases them to artist. One word, six letters. What are we talking about today on Never a Crossword? Your chance to win one of our lovely blue-coloured pens with our Never a Crossword logo. Leases them to artist. One word, six letters. 083-306-9696. It's the Fairstone Kilkenny text and WhatsApp line. Please include your full name and address if you would like to play today. And remember, we repeat this round about 9:15 for our later risers. But for now, your clue today is leases them to artist. One word, six letters.

Calvin Harris with Jazzy, and that is Satisfying. Before that, our coffee break song this morning, getting the thumbs up from our listeners. Wonderful, wonderful song. The Boxer from Simon and Garfunkel.

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I said, are you gonna be my girl? 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I said, you look so fine that I really wanna make you mine. Come on and get your kicks. Now you don't need money.

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0: That's The Walls with the bright and shining sun, a half an hour away from the end of the home run this Monday evening. Not to worry, plenty have come after that in terms of sport. Eddie Scally would full time. But for us in this next half an hour or so, plenty of great music to come. Next is the Backstreet Boys.
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